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How was your Monday? Are you recovering? It was busy Monday morning. It's going to be a busy week. I feel like my last few weeks have been super busy during the day. I have a lot of stuff going on, and kids are in and out of summer school. Well, my daughter's done with summer.

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0: Good morning, traffic sponsored by Capital One. Caltrans still on the scene in Stockton. Highway 4, Farmington Road, both directions impacted between 99 and Sinclair Avenue, should be picked up by 7 a.m. 99, the rest of Highway 4, I-5, and the Crosstown Freeway, those are moving at the limit. 99 and Highway 12 looking good in Lodi. 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

0: 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Am I the friendliest ghost you know? 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
0: Are you there? I'm asking reality now. Reality, are you there? Can anyone see me when I touch you? Can you feel that? Because I think I might be a ghost. Anyway, so you can go get a This Place is a Dump t-shirt and maybe send me a picture of how cute you look in it, since I can't get one from my mom. 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
2: 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Ongoing lack of incidents for the Tuesday morning roadways. Looking good in Stockton. I-5, 99, Highway 4, and the Crosstown Freeway at the limit. East 120 in Manteca. That is heavy from Main on to South 99 to just past Austin Road. Northbound sluggish. Austin to the West 120 connector. Lodi, 99 and Highway 12 continuing problem-free. And a nice ride on 99 getting through Collierville and Galt along with I-5 in Thornton. 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

0: Ophelia. You know, she's got to be a bundle of nerves. A lot of people in town trying to entertain, get herself ready. You know what I mean? Yeah, so a lot going on there. By the way, NDAs have been distributed to, I guess, the guests. They're not allowed to reveal what happened at the wedding. 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
14: We talk a lot here about ultra-processed foods and the many ways in which they can negatively impact your health. They've been linked to weight gain, obesity, type 2 diabetes, cardiovascular disease, even cancer. And now a new study out of UCSF found that high ultra-processed food intake was associated with something called intramuscular fat, which is exactly what it sounds like. That's fat inside your muscles, which can cause them to become weaker. Now, in this particular study, the researchers noticed more wear and tear and pain in people's knees because of weakened thigh muscles. Cutting back on ultra-processed foods isn't easy,

Avoiding work emails is a lot easier with hit music in your headphones. Taylor, Sabrina, Teddy, Bruno, and Brittany. 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

0: 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Have you ever watched a movie trailer and just started tearing up? That proudly happened to me yesterday with Brad Pitt's new movie called Heart of the Beast. It's got this amazing German Shepherd in it. I'm a GSD dad, so check it out. This looks amazing.
1: When your legs don't work like they used to before, and I can't sweep you off of your feet,